As far as music itself goes, you know, the simplest thing to forget is that what music is about, and any kind of art form is about, is creating the kind of things that you think are beautiful. In other words, when you sit as a piano player and you're creating, you have to learn to be certain about what you like, not what you think sounds good to someone else. Say, first thing is you have to learn your own heart and your own mind about sound. So whatever you think is beautiful, that's what's beautiful, see, and you have to pursue that.

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See you at the bar, you was hardly talking. That's when I knew that your heart was scarring. Friends to lovers need a part to star in. Like, wait, babe, let me

You son bold, crazy running to the hundreds. I keep my neck on my wrist at least 100. Hood nigga with the money and they loving it. She got comfortable, she called me by my government. Pull up in the Rolls with the white seats and pull off in a Porsche like a car thief.

Gucci man that done catch me ballin' out in London. Tom Brady with the paper, I go Super Bowl Sunday. Usain Bolt crazy running to the hundreds. I keep my neck and my wrist at least 100. Hood nigga with the money and they loving it. She got comfortable, she call me by my government. Pull up in the Rolls with the white seats. And pull off in the Porsche like a car thief.

truth and you play along with it. I hate that you think your opinion matters and you sit all day at home on YouTube. I hate backstabbers, flag shaggers, and anyone who hunts for fun. Please remember, if you don't like my opinion, you're the one that went out of your way to hear it. I hate seeing people around me work their entire life with very little gain at the end of it. I hate being the one expected to listen to your shit. I hate being the only one around with my eyes wide open. 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
1: Oh my God, you're a music journalist? Do you get to go to South by Southwest?
2: Yeah, pretty much every year. The magazine I work for sends me out.
1: Oh my God, that sounds like such a blast.
2: That's a lot of fun. I mean, it's super hard to get into VIP after show parties, but I don't know, maybe if you tag along, I might be able to get you.
1: Oh my God, do you get to meet the bands?
2: Yeah, totally. I'm friends with Jim James, Dr. John Misty, a bunch of people. Hold on a second, Suffolk Stevens is texting me.
1: Oh, no way, I love him. So you get to wear a laminate?
2: Yeah, I mean, it makes me feel a little self-conscious, but you know, you sort of have to.
1: Oh my God, that's so cool.
0: 9-11.
3: Na Antena 3.
4: The other day, I was walking down the street. I came upon an old lady. And I mean, she was old. And I said, old lady, how you doing today? And she couldn't hear me because she was deaf.
0: Sinais de Fumo, na Antena 3, com Pedro Costa.